Hello, you're listening to 1BTN with me, Damien Harris, midfield general, on the Vicious Charm Radio Show. That was a very abrupt ending. Very, very abrupt, and I can only apologise. Okay, there's quite a lot to go through. There's quite a lot of music, so I'm going to actually do something different and play something underneath. There you go. Right, we have had... where did I last... Sorry. In your own time. Right, okay. Deborah Glasgow, My Thing. Mad Professor record on a new compilation of his. Followed that with Laura Groves. Her new album is out on Bella Union and it's beautiful. Radio Red, it's called, and that track was called D for N. Followed that by Peace Havens. I'm not sure the Coyotes from Peace Haven, but Higher Love Records are. That was Coyote and Blowing Through from the I Hear a New World release. Followed that with Brand New Funk, which is Doug Wimbish and Skip McDonald. Got that through Bill Brewster and his service on Patreon. Followed that with Family Tree by Family Tree. Brutally cut short in its prime. By some technical hitch. So, then followed that with Jim and Ballad of San Marino, which he played at the 1BTN We Are Love Festival last week. And it was fabulous. First ever live show and took the roof off. So there you go. Then we had Bobby Condor's The Poem. Followed that with Bee Ninjas, a new one, and that was called Days, an old one. Soul Grabber, Motocross Madness, Part 3. And then that track that so abruptly cut out was Cold Train, One for Me, which is another Bruck rework. Shall I Bruck it? Rework. I'm not sponsored by them, but I keep playing them because they keep making great records. So there you go. This is Sun Life, Lover's Grain, on Chris Coco's label, who had a fine festival as well in the chill-out tent. So this is Sun Life and Lover's Grain. Did I already say that? Anyway.

Okay, coming to the end. This is going to be my last record. Thank you very much for listening. Sorry it's been a bit of a shambles, but there you go. Better luck next time. Right, what do we have? Sun Life, Lover's Grain was playing. Followed that with Bien et toi. Vous venez souvent ici? That is new. I did a little edit of that to extend it because it's really good. Followed that with Fortet, I Got Feelings. I think it's called that. It's indecipherable. Followed that with DJ Kemet, Detroit Hustle. Then Midnight Magic, I Found Love, the Dimitri and DJ Rocker Dubstrumental. But you all knew that. And then that last genius record was Funk 198, Charlie's Concept. So there you go. Thanks very much for listening. I'll be much better next time, second Friday of next month. I will see you then. Have a great weekend. Bye. Leave you with De La Soul and David Morales.

right, this is Jalapeno Records Radio Show here on 1BTN. That was Tears for Fears. As I said, we started off with A Tribe Called Quest, and coming up now, this is Ripple. I don't know what it is, but it sure is funky.

All right, big shout out to Sammy and Milo, tuned in from Cornwall. Good to have you on the chat board. And to Stu and Els, thanks for joining us. Anybody else wants to get in touch, www.1btn.fm. Drop us a message on the chat board. Always good to know if you're out there and tuned in. This is the Jalapeno Records Radio Show.

All right, look at that. All the gang's here. Chewy's on the chat room. And so's Elliot and Amy. Thanks, everyone, for tuning in. Always great to know you're listening. That was Sunshine Anderson. Heard it all before, the Quantic remix. And coming up, we've got a little bit of Mandrill.

All right, you're listening to the Jalapeño Records radio show here on the mighty 1BTN with me, Trevor Mack, for the next hour and a half or so. Hope you're enjoying the tunes. That was Q-Tip, Breathe and Stop. I think John Ohm's on the remix. Before that, we had the brilliant Hot 8 Brass Band and their cover of Love Will Tear Us Apart on the inspirational Brighton label True Thoughts. And coming up, what shall we have next? Let's have a little bit of Chic.

All right, that was The Allergies, Be With You. This is the Jalapeno Records radio show. Big shout out to the Preston Park Posse tuned in and locked. Coming up next, we have got a little mashup by Smooth called Hall and Soul.

All right, the Mighty Sly and the Family Stone there on Family Affair. Re-edited by Smooth. Not that it really massively needed re-edited, but, you know, it's a nice new twist on it. Next one coming up is a little something by Super Soul with Sean Evans on vocals that is never, ever going to get released because for some reason we couldn't quite work out the technicalities of it, but I quite like having it as just an exclusive. So there we go.

All right, that is Lakim Shabazz and My Posse's Large, Copycat on the remix. And talking of a large posse, if you are tuned in out there, come and say hello. www.1btn.fm. And there's a little forum chat room. Come say hi. A shout out is almost guaranteed for everybody that does. Next up, we got Glenn Jones and I Am Somebody.

Right, absolute beauty of a track there, but it is about 7 minutes long, so I'm going to have to cut that a little bit short. Big shout out to Amy decorating in Brighton, having a stressful time doing the painting. I know your pain, Amy, that's why I always get somebody else. She's actually quite talented to come and do it instead of doing it myself. Okay.

I've got literally no idea what they're talking about in that song. It started to dawn on me that it might be mildly inappropriate as the song went on. So I think we'd better go to safer ground with the next one. This is a song called Hashish.

That is Radio Trip and Hashish. As you may guess, it's a song extolling the virtues of hashish, which I obviously am not doing, as far as Ofcom are concerned. Big shout out to J-Dog on the chat room. Not quite sure which of my friends whose name starts with J that is. I'm going to take a wild shot in the dark to say Jamie T, but if it's anybody else, please shout out to you anyway. Right, coming up next, we've got a world exclusive. I probably shouldn't really be playing this yet on the radio, but I love it so much, I'm going to. This is from Smooth and Terrell, and it's called G-Dance Discotheque.

and Grooving You, Mike and Tess on the remix. This is the Jalapeno Records radio show with me, Trevor Mack. Got about another half an hour of the show to go, so yeah, before that we had Yamhu and Taste a Bit of Love, and before that we had Gino's Discotheque by Smooth and Terrell. And Smooth and Terrell got a new album coming out in October called Red Ellen. It's absolutely brilliant. I've had the pleasure to listen to it quite a few times, and I'm going to play you another track from it now, and also let you know that we've got another Jalapeno Bop event at the Old Market in December, where Smooth and Terrell are going to be headlining, playing all the tunes from their new album. If you've not seen them before, absolutely phenomenal live band, just constantly touring all around the UK because they are a very popular ticket. So yeah, if you fancy coming along to that, then just take a look online for the Jalapeno Bop, the winter edition. The last two or three have all sold out, so yeah, I mean, a bit early to be talking about December, I suppose, for tickets, but if you want to make sure you're going to be there, then go and have a look online now. In the meantime, this is Joy by Smooth and Terrell.

0: That is The Nice Guys. I'll decide whether you're nice guys, but and that's called Power, featuring Bobby Saint, and that is A Skills on the remix. You can tell his drums a mile away.
1: We got that.
0: Next up, we have a clean Cosmodelica remix of Secret Night Gang and a track called Captured.

What an absolutely magnificent record that is. Secret Night Gang and Captured Clean, Cosmo Murphy on the remix. And very excited that we've got a remix from the same Clean Murphy for Izzo Fitzroy coming out on the label in a few weeks' time. So I haven't got that with me today, but I will definitely play that on the next show. All right, shall we have a little bit of New York and Soul?

Kenny Dope and Louis Vega there in their New York and Soul guys. Absolutely beautiful piece of music. That's called Mind Fluid. Coming up next, we've got something by Sunship that is also called Sunship. So yeah, not much imagination on that one, but the tune makes up for it. I hope you enjoy. This is the Jalapeno Records Radio Show here on

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5: 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Worldwide. 1974, I was a light man at the Continental Bears. And, DJ had a spat with the owner and left. And I was there, and the manager walks to me and says, guess what? Tonight you're playing records. And I said, really? Tonight I'm playing records. And that's how it started. And from there, I got other jobs. I started working with Rich Long at a club that he had called the Soho Place. And I met Mike Brody, which we had another club, Reed Street, which eventually closed and led to the opening of the garage.

1974, I was a light man at the Continental Baths, and the DJ had a spat with the owner and left. And I was there, and the manager walks up to me and says, "Guess what? Tonight you're playing records." I said, "Really? Tonight I'm playing records?" And that's how it started. And from there, I got other jobs. I started working with Richard Long at a club that he had called the Soho Place. And I met Mike Brody, which we had another club on Reed Street, which is a bunch of the clothes and led to the opening of the garage.

100% unscheduled until last week. Sitting in for Tim and Hannah. It's me, Kelvin Andrews, on 1BTN. This is Love is the Message. Yeah.

straight into some serious high energy funky disco camped up madness. That's Patrick Cowley and Paul Parker on the vocals. It's called Right on Target.

Remix Business via the brilliant A Certain Ratio. That's Samo. The remix by Worker.

very cool edit business from Buzz Campus on the Brothers Johnson. The track, of course, Street Wave. Oh, yes.

after the Brothers Johnson track, which echoes back to my teenage years, dancing to this kind of music. We followed on with this from Wiltonfelder, another old funky favourite of mine.

big tunes of the summer. That's Sirs featuring Squagan and Zappalinda Hindu. If you're wondering where Tim and Hannah are, they're on their holes, so you listen to me, Kelvin Andrews, filling in on Lovers the Message right here on 1BTN. I'm the one who doesn't. I don't cue the records up very well, that's all.

for fantasy, for hope, for fantasy, for cult behavior. For fantasy.

So, and just like that, we're at the end of the show. Incredible, really. Totally flew by. Checking back, you heard Johnny from Space, Rosé, BS Men's, Johan Albert, Sunshine Inc.

0: 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It's called She's Out There, and it's local artist.
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Big shout out to Taz upstairs. 8 years of providing coffee for myself and numerous others. Big respect to you, sir. And great taste of music in the cafe as well. Salvage Cafe, check them out. You got me, Nick Carling, for the next 2 hours. Yeah, loads of new music in the box. Going to play it.

Yes. Hints of Neil Young, hints of Hawkwind. That's Piranha Clepsydra from the new E-Soul Cultura Volume 2, compiled by Luke Unabomber on Mr. Bongo Records. Brighton's favourite, everybody's favourite. Right here, 1BTN.

sound of Ronnie Laws, Friends and Strangers. I'm smelling a bit of Mizell production on there. I don't know if that is the case. Big shout out to Pevensey Casual. Yes, mate, welcome along. Good to hear from you. Original fruitful flavours. Say hello, 1btn.fm/forum. As Phil Lynott used to say, let me know you're out there, people.

Sound of Benny Sings, tune entitled The World, Stone's Throw Records. I believe that one's from last year.

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The absolutely sublime Brighton Finley.

Yeah, tune entitled Fireflies. 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

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Album Raw Bites out of Estonia.

Yeah, sound of Alex Rossi. Tune Tutto Va Bene Quando Facciamo L'Amore. And prior to that, Janko Nivolic, a drug song, both taken from the soundtrack. If you haven't seen it, I recommend it. Black Butterflies, series on Netflix. Very good, excellent soundtrack. Both contemporary cuts.

Yes, yes. Big shout out to Cherry Bakewell, Mr. Chewy Beatwell. Yes, sir. Big shout out to Mark King, Level 42, Oniola White. I'll take that, sir. Thank you. Thank you for the kind words. And the music continues. Just over an hour to go. Fruitful Radio Show right here, 1BTN. Those last two tracks from Parbleu. Yeah, from their new album. Out of Italy. Over to California, the Vapor Caves. Sacrifice.

Yeah, E-Live on the remix for the Vapor Cave Sacrifice. Star Creature Records. Always consistent label. So yeah, thanks for joining me today, folks. You are tuned in to the Fruitful Radio Show. Myself, Nick Carling, with you. Just over an hour to go. Also broadcasting on the Face Radio out of Brooklyn, New York. Wherever you are, welcome along.

Yeah, sound of GC Cameron, If I Love You. Originally released in 1980, just had a repress on Soundway Records. Classic boogie flavours.

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Yeah, Pevensey Casual feeling this one. Idiot Boys. On the dub, Don't Stop the Dance. Brian Ferry. Do say hello, 1btn.fm /forum. You've got me, Nick Carling, in the hot seat. In the bunker. Big shout out to everyone that went to the We Are Love Festival. By all accounts, it was off the chain. And a big shout out to everyone that's currently at We're Out There. It's all going on.

back to 1974, Lonnie Liston Smith and the Cosmic Echoes. Tune Beautiful Woman, taken from the album Cosmic Funk.

Enter this one, taken from the new album With Love Volume 2, Mr. Bongo Records, compiled by Mish. Alice Cohen and Fun City.

Yes, Alice Cohen and Fun City, Save the Best Till Last. Yeah, from the new Mr. Bongo compilation with Love, Volume 2, compiled by Mish. And I'm heading down there straight after this show. Mr. Bongo.

to this one. Radio Slave. Tune Strobe Queen. And a quick plug, if you're in the Worthing area tomorrow, please come down to Coast Cafe on the beach there for the Soul Casserole Sunshine Sessions. Mr. Dusty Doo, he's kindly invited me along to play some records. 3 p.m. to 8 p.m. If you're in the area, swing by, say hello.

Yes, Radio Slave doing it. Tune Strobe Queen. Big shout out to Danny Webb over in Plumpton. Tuned in loud and clear, loving that. Yeah, the comedians are out today. Yeah, big up the comedians on the shoutbox. Big love and respect to Cafe Del Mar. Out to Mark King. Anyone else out there, give us a shout. 1btn.fm/forum. 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Across the sunny streets of Brighton. On the interweb, worldwide. Also broadcasting, this show goes out on The Face Radio out of Brooklyn, New York. Big love to all the New York listeners. Early morning over there. Or maybe you're catching it on the replay. Go to Mixcloud.

Okay, so you might have caught a few weeks ago, King Crimson documentary was going around the cinemas. I did a Robert Fripp special. Well, this is one of the tunes that didn't make it into that show. I'm going to play it for you now.

0: de fleurs.
1: Yes. Eric Kosakwe, Guadalupe, another one off the E-Soul Cultura Volume 2. And before that, we had the King Crimson Jazz Trio featuring Tony Levin doing their version of Frame by Frame, the classic King Crimson tune off the Discipline album. That's almost it for me, folks.

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0: And welcome to the Midweek Breakfast Show with myself, Dusty Doo, and co-host, goes by the name of Simon Van Os. Getting you ready for a midweek bash. It's going to be 32 degrees down there in sunny Brighton. How are we doing, Si?
1: Do you know what? I'm doing pretty well so far. I've got to say, what a cracking tune to start with. Mate, that's what we used to call back in the day, a toilet tune. I don't want to start with a... It wasn't. That's the one you put that on if you're playing a night out, and then it's like I need to put it on. It lasts 8 minutes. But what a cracking tune to start, mate! Great one.
0: Yeah. Lonely Listen Smith. That is the 12-inch original, and that's called Expansions. Great tune for a Wednesday morning to get you started for your day. If you are out there, you get involved in the chat box, which is www.1btn.fm, and you can see around the desk, go to the chat box, click on it, we can see it in the studio. If you know Simon and you know him as a friend, get in touch with him on Facebook. If you know me, Dusty Doo, get in touch with me on there too.
1: So musically, we're going to chat together all sorts of stuff for 2 hours. We're going to go a little bit soul, a little bit funky, a little bit housey, a little bit of random sort of stuff.
0: Absolutely.
1: So we'll start off with a nice bit of jazz funk. I'm loving that. A bit of Expansions. I thought, how far can we go away from that to have a nice little lack of programming already within the show? So I'm going to go with a little bit of...
2: It's the music that we do.

ETN.fm is the website you want to go to. Get involved, get yourselves on there, say hello, how you doing? Got loads in there. Mrs. Casserole's locked in. How you doing? Phil Dandy, good morning to you, my friend. I think Bex is in this morning as well. Nice little crowd, liking that. So we're going to kick off with a nice bit of the chilled vibes for it's so warm out. It's warm. It's just gone 8 o'clock in the morning. The sun is shining. The seagulls are singing. Well, I say singing. And it's the morning show. What more do you want? Come on, 1BT. Send up the message. Going back in time once again. Circa

0: Arlene Anderson there. Circuit on the remix. Apparently nothing. Loving that version. Wait, you like a bit of that, Dusty?
1: Yeah, yeah. Absolutely love that. What a killer track. Takes you back to the 90s.
0: We've got a nice little mixture, some 90s, maybe some 80s chucked in there as well. We're not prejudicial about the old years, are we?
1: No, we're not precious about the music. We just like playing music for everyone. So get involved, get on the chat box, come and see us, www.1btn.fm.
0: So I've done two now. So I don't want to get all like taken over the whole airways. It's only been here 5 minutes, so... Are you going to surprise me with another one, or do you want me to go in? I've got something a little bit fresh and new I could drop a little bit later on. I'm looking forward to this brand new track from Lucas Setter. I've got this on an exclusive, a 1BTN exclusive. Who'd have thought
1: of it? Wow.
0: 8:15 on a Wednesday morning.
1: Well, do you know what? After you've said that, you got to play it.
0: Shall I drop it in? So this is Lucas Setter. Those of you who know his stuff, you should know very well about his music. He's been going for many, many years, done loads of good tunes, R&B, he's done quite a lot of Soulful House remixes. My good friend Chris Baxter's been working on the remix, so this is a brand new tune. Gets released in a couple of weeks. This is Lucas Setter with Ghetto Kinda Love.

0: brand new, hot off the presses, exclusive type business here on 1BTN. Lucas Seto, if you don't know, get to know. It's a brand new tune, Ghetto Kind of Love, here on 1BTN. What do you think? Locking a bit of that, dude?
1: I'm loving that. I love the love the Barry White underneath it. Just absolute killer. Yeah, definite thumbs up from me for that one.
0: So keep your ears and eyes open for that. I'm sure we'll be playing loads more here on the Midweek Breakfast Show. Right, do. You're up next. What have we got coming, Dusty?
1: Yeah, well, this is from Jared Lawson. It's from his brand new album. It's a track entitled called Let Your Heart. It does feature a friend of mine called Jay Swiss. He's out from Brooklyn. You may know that he's done some stuff with the Mighty Macambos on their recent album of theirs. And this is a track entitled Let Your Heart.

0: So there you have it. That is Crafty Cuts, Chailey, and featuring Brighton's very own Omar. And it's a track entitled Worth Fighting For.
1: I'm loving that.
0: Yes.
1: I'm so nicking that off you. That's such a good tune.
0: Yeah, it's a great tune. Absolutely love that. And actually, we were just having a chat about Omar in the break whilst that tune was being played, about how we came to meet him from back in the day. How was that for you, Si?
1: I must admit, I've been very fortunate to work alongside him and sort of play at gigs where he's been PA and whatever else. But yeah, there was a time, he might be listening, to be honest.
0: Morning, Omar.
1: It's with all love. And also, usually I'm bumping into him in M&S. Other shops are available, of course. The BP one on the road going out towards...
0: Port Slade.
1: Yeah, Port Slade, that way, yeah. He's always in there. Don't work in there. He's sort of stacking the shelves. He's doing very well. But he was in there, and but I did bump into him. I did a gig with him once, and he did all the tracks from his album, The Man, to go back a few years now.
0: Yeah.
1: And what I meant to say was walk up to him and go, "Oh, mate, I'm loving this new stuff. It's great. You've got new tunes coming out.
0: I'm really good.
1: That's what my head was saying to tell my mouth to say. And what I said was, because I probably enjoyed a little bit too much of the Amber Nectar, but what I said was, "Oh, it's so nice that I can play something other than that other tune I always play of yours," which is kind of like suggesting he's only ever done one song. But he's got like albums and albums. That guy's got so much back catalogue.
0: I'll double check it. So I think he's got something like 5 or 6 albums.
1: Incredible. Incredible. But, so yeah, a little bit of that. And also, as I said, I'll be ripping that off you as soon as we... That's lovely. That bit of Crafty Cuts on the remix. Right. As you know, because we've done a couple of gigs together now. We've done some stuff down at the Stoneham. We've done some stuff down at Newport Arms. We're not just all about the house and the funk. No. We can do all sorts of stuff. Sometimes we go a little bit more up-tempo. And I thought, it's gone 8:30 on a Wednesday morning, for goodness sake. People got to get up and ready and do stuff.
0: Exactly that.
1: Things to see, people to do and all that.
0: Yeah, totally.
1: So I thought, shall we go a little bit more wakey-uppy, and the tuner might get their feet tapping, and you never know, might even get them out of bed in the morning.
0: I think it's time for Rise and Shine.
1: You might like this one. It's one of those mash-up type things. Take two songs, chick them together. And hope it works. Did this one a little while ago. Going old school with the OJs and then into the Queen, Angie Stone. Enjoy one, Bintien. Let's go.

0: getting lots of love online, that one. Oh, point to Adrian and Mark Tuck. In Great Yarmouth, living the dream. Coast to coast from Brighton to Great Yarmouth. Don't get any better than that, does it? Come on. Yeah. Yeah. More coming through on the Book of Faces. Good morning to you as well. Bev and Terry Stepney. Caroline Ashenden and the up-and-coming DJ Kelvin. How you doing, sir? Leanne Copeman and all the crew up there up north. Lucy Catherine and the beautiful Mr. Robert King. They're both listening in this morning. Well, how you doing? Brett Maxey, local superstar. How you doing, sir? Looking forward to working with you on Saturday. Anymore, if you want to get your shout outs, all that sort of stuff, you can get in touch with us in the way you should do and can do and probably will do. 1BTN.fm. You can get us on the Book of Faces, social media for 1BTN as well. Or Dusty Do or Little Old Me. I'm going to hand over to the legend now. Come on, Dusty, what you got, son?
1: Well, coming up, I've got something by Evelyn Champagne King. And this is a track entitled

0: Great. Good morning, rise and shine to Phil Dandy out there tuned in, and Mrs. Casserole. Hello.
1: I've got to say also, very good morning to Bex and the girls listening in as well. Morning to ladies.
0: I suggest you do. Good morning, ladies.

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A birthday shout out. Happy birthday to the one and only Maddox. Love that. Great to see you last night. And not forgetting your little brother, Victor, for your birthday next week. Happy birthday to you both.

0: Definitely in, right? There could be...
1: There's always hope.
0: Could be more than one, couldn't there? Who knows?
1: Yeah.
0: Anyway, more cheery said that. Love to hear you're back on the airwaves. Look, we're doing well, man. Me and Dude doing that. Doing the do. Loving it.
1: Doing the do. Indeed we are.
0: So, right. Now, I've got a moment of honesty I need to share with you here on the airwaves. Should we do one of those little jingle things? You've done some great work with the jingle, haven't you, before we do all this?
1: Yeah. I've done a few, done a little jingle, and this one's for the morning breakfast show. And hopefully, long may it last as well. This is the midweek breakfast show. The rhythm takes you wherever it shows.
0: With Dusty doing Simon Vanos. I'm loving it. Was that you doing that vocal?
1: Yeah, that was.
0: I love that.
1: Yeah, yeah.
0: Did you get that little note at the end? I love that.
1: With great difficulty.
0: Well, I hope it heals nicely. Right, 8:45 on a Wednesday morning. You're listening to the Midweek Breakfast Show here on 1BTN with Dusty Doo and me, Simon Vanos. Now, I was going to have a moment of honesty. I was going to share this. So,
1: yes.
0: And you said this to me the first time you met me. You went, has anyone ever said to you that you look a bit like Mario Biondi? Now, I've had this for many, many years. If you're not familiar with Mario Biondi's work, I mean, get online, check him out. He's all over the Book of Faces and all over all that sort of stuff. Very talented Italian pub singer. He's
1: he
0: very, very
1: loves
0: good.
1: Himself.
0: This is what you are. Anyway, I do have a slight passing resemblance to the aforementioned.
1: Hang on, it's not a slight. There's no slight about it. Hang on, you look like him. 50%, 75% him.
0: It's gone up.
1: And 25%. DJS.
0: DJS. I do like that name. Which, again, to the listener, probably means absolutely nothing. So get on, check him out. Mario Biondi, if you're not familiar with his work. Yes, I do look a bit like him. Basically, because I've got no hair and a beard and glasses. That's it. I mean, there are also other people with beards and glasses that we don't want to talk about of the celebrity nature that I've not got a good reputation. So let's move on from that.
1: Yeah.
0: But I thought we could have a Mario Biondi moment because... While I may not appreciate his physical presence, because he does emulate me a fair bit, I thought we could go with a little bit of incognito-ness. And their version of Lowdown, featuring not only Mario Biondi, but the Queen herself, Chaka Khan. What do you reckon to that, dude? Let's have some of this. Come on.

0: Mario Biondi and Chaka Khan. This doesn't get any better than that, does it? Come on.
1: Love that. Love, love, love that.
0: Lowdown came out a little while ago, but whenever someone mentions Mario Biondi, play that song just to get away.
1: But do you sound like him? Can you sing like him?
0: As we were just talking about off air, I could do the Vic Reeves version. Oh, and went a bit Cleo Lane there. So
1: exactly that.
0: Should we do a couple of nuggets? I mean, there's some good stuff we've got lined up here. There's so much stuff we've got to squeeze into 2 hours, mate.
1: Yeah, exactly that. It's almost coming to the top of the hour. You know, you keep it locked here. You're listening to 1BTN with Dusty Doo and with Simon Van Oz. Get in touch with us on the chat box. And if you know someone, get in touch with Book of Faces, like, you know, Dusty Doo and Simon Van Oz. So you can...
0: I'm glad the fact you've picked up on the Book of Faces thing, because it is.
1: Yes.
0: It is. It's all nonsense, isn't it? Social media is all nonsense.
1: Oh, totally. 100%.
0: But we have to use it. To get the word out there. This is the first of hopefully many shows here on the Wednesday.
1: Exactly that. But, I mean, we can go all over the place. If you want to hear a certain track, you know, tune in, get involved, let us know on the chat box, and we're more than likely to play it. But actually, I'm going to go back to the 70s. This is one of my old favourite hits, and this one is by Donald Byrd, and it's a track entitled You and the Music.

0: So good morning to everyone, rise and shine. This is the Midweek Breakfast Show with myself, Dusty Doo, and Simon Van Oz. In the background, you just heard Donald Byrd, You and the Music. Thanks to Ibby Suleiman, and thank you for tuning in. Morning to you as well. And to Joe Brown as well. Lovely to have you on board, sir. And great to see you the other day. What have you got coming up next?
1: I've got a load of shout-outs here. I'm not going to do them all, because nothing worse than just talking out about people's names. But a special shout-out to Sylvia Gorniak, listening to us live and direct from Poland.
0: Hey!
1: How are you doing, Sylvia? Good to have you on board.

0: morning, driving somewhere, maybe just drop the kids off somewhere. Just it's when I've got, I want to get really? The tunes on, I want to whack it up. I'm in the kitchen.
1: Yeah.
0: I want one of those tunes to get me in a good mood. So this is JT Taylor, Feel the Need.
1: Oh!

0: was a proper DJ right now, I'd be doing some turntablism type stuff, but I'm not, so so I won't. JT Taylor, Feel the Need. Vaughn Mason and the Crew. Bounce, Rock, Skate, Roll. Perfect for a Wednesday on BTN. 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
1: Morning.
0: How are we doing? We're feeling good, aren't we?
1: Feel really good.
0: I think so far, most importantly, we've survived the first hour. We have, anyway.
1: Exactly that.
0: Not sure about the listener, but I think we have. We've done all right.
1: No. I still think we've got Phil, we've got Mrs. Casserole, we've got Joe Brown, we've got Ibby. Thanks for tuning in.
0: There's mainly more the Brightonians or Hoverians. That apparently that's what they are called.
1: Hove, actually.
0: Is that actually? If you're listening in from the local town, of course, give us a shout, just tell us how you're doing.
1: Yeah, we are also on DAB and around the globe, as our Polish friends have discovered.
0: They're probably just sitting there going, I won't do the accent. I should try and find something worth listening to. I can't do the accent. I can't lose the other listener, for goodness sake. Till 10 on a Wednesday, first of hopefully many here on 1BTN. Perfect little funk tune. Some of the Ruin Your Woofers on a Wednesday. Well, that's a feature, shall we? A woofer ruiner.
1: Oh, actually, cheers, Phil, for clearing that up. He's actually out in Eastbourne.
0: Living the Eastbourne dream, aren't you doing, son?
1: What's the weather like?
0: It's lovelier in Brighton. I don't know. About going to our ecosystem, you don't really mention that. When someone goes, oh, how's the weather in Brighton? Go, well, we have got our own ecosystem, I have, you know. Minus 10, snow, where you are in Worthing. In Brighton right now, it's 45 degrees.
1: Yeah. And apparently in Eastbourne, it's roasting.
0: Oh.
1: Nice. They did say it's going to be quite high today. I think it's going up as high as 32 midday. Wow.
0: Also, I was going to talk to you about what everyone's talking about at the moment, of course. The solar eclipse tonight, the almost full eclipse. Are you looking forward to that?
1: Yeah, I'll be looking forward to that. That happens about 6 o'clock, I believe, tonight. So, yeah, I'm just struggling to get glasses. Have you managed to find any?
0: I was going to try the colander thing. Have you seen this colander trick they're showing you at the moment? Where you? No, this is real. This is genuine. I'm not making this up.
1: Yeah, cool.
0: No, yeah, this bloke on the radio, he said. Apparently what you do is you get a colander.
1: Yeah.
0: And then you face with the colander sort of in front of you with the sun behind you. And it acts like right. A sort of like a pinhole camera type thing. So you get to see not just one, but many of the I can't see how it works myself.
1: No.
0: Michael Fish told me about it last night on the BBC. Yeah, you can always trust
1: Michael
0: him.
1: Michael Fish.
0: Never believe a word that comes out of that bloke's mouth now. After 1980, wherever it was. 86?
1: I think it was.
0: I've got a long memory, mate.
1: And for those of you who don't know who Michael Fish is, he was a weather reporter back in the 80s.
0: I think he's still with us. I hope he's still with us. I don't know.
1: Yeah, I don't know.
0: All right, Vaughn Mason and the Crew, Bounce, Rock, Skate, Roll. Is there anything you want to hear particularly? Clearly there's no musical programming with this show. We're just kind of chuck it together and hopefully stuff comes together. But I think it's all right so far.
1: No, I think it's
0: your stuff.
1: Yeah, no. I totally agree with you with that. I was just thinking of keeping on a bit of a jazz funk theme. And this is a Mr. Mendel edit that I've got coming up. And it's Gil Scott-Heron's The Bottle.
0: Ooh.
1: But check this out and let us know what you think.

0: for a little bit, but an absolute filth. Yeah. Yeah.
1: We're just looking at us going, there's 7 hours of this left.
0: Yeah, I know. Soon it'll be lunchtime.
1: Like we said, that's next week's show sorted. We'll just stick this one on and still be enjoying it. Probably, well, a week after.
0: Exactly that. Exactly that. But yeah, we were talking just in the in between this track, actually, about Michael Fish, and I was saying that I remember him from when I was about 4, 5, or 6, and that it just reminds me of the BBC Two girl, the test card girl.
1: Test card girl.
0: Yeah, and it was like, well, what's happened to her?
1: But then we thought that, but then we'd gone down a little rabbit hole, and now we've just started researching to find out who she is. I didn't realise she's a local girl. She's from Redhill.
0: Yeah.
1: Localish.
0: Yeah, she's born 25th of November 1958, and she's from Redhill, Surrey. Wow.
1: Good girl. And what's she doing now?
0: Well, she's a costume designer right now.
1: Fantastic.
0: And somewhere, must have outgrown Redhill in any case. But you can look her up. She's called Carol Hersey. Kind of thing.
1: Now, did she ever win that game in Lords and Crosses? Or is that, I mean, that doll was obviously smashing her to pieces before. She had, like, he had two outs, didn't he?
0: Yeah, smashing her hell.
1: Well, there's a story for another show, maybe. Right, what time is it? 9:15. Quick, get out of here. We're not even at the watershed yet. There's a little mashup thing I did a little while ago because I listened to one BTN. Of course, we all do. And it's very eclectic with the music we do play here on the station. Always check out what we do in 1BTN.fm. This is a little something I put together. I thought this sort of falls within the remit of what we're doing here. So, after a little jingle-tastic type thing, I've got a nice little thing I've developed. I think you might enjoy it.

0: Absolutely love that. It's an SVO remix. And it's back on 74, isn't it?
1: Yeah, back on 74 and Soy Una Nube, a little bit of a Latino influence on a Wednesday, right? Like that?
0: Yeah, yeah, yeah, absolutely love that. I was just saying that Nube's my surname, so that's quite bizarre.
1: It's almost like it's like I planned it.
0: Yeah.
1: I mean, I didn't.
0: Yeah.
1: None of this is planned. Don't get fooled, listener. Don't think that there's any thought going on. No, there was a fair bit of thought.
0: There was.
1: It was back in, was it April? That's when we had the thought, wasn't it?
0: Yeah, yeah, yeah, yeah, something like
1: it. I like it. It's a good thought.
0: Yeah, yeah, but listen, if you're listening to 1BTN and it's with Dusty Doo and Simon Van Oss, this is called the Midweek Breakfast Show. If you like what you're hearing and you want to see more, let us know that you're listening, tuned in on the chat box at www.1btn.fm. We'll call it out, we'll shout it out. And if not, you can do the Book of Faces with myself or with Simon himself.
1: David Lambert's been in touch. Mind you, Dave, so I'm
0: loving
1: the show. You two are the greatest show on the radio.
0: Thank you.
1: I mean, they're fantastic, and I hope the meds are kicking in. Much appreciated, Dave. You're a very kind, lovely man. Morning to Malcolm Clark as well.
0: He said, morning, Malcolm.
1: Tuned in. Have I missed much? I mean, not really. It does improve with age, this show, doesn't it? I think in many years, I look back on this show and go, do you know what? That's how you do a radio show.
0: Yes.
1: Do you think they'll say that?
0: No.
1: No.
0: No, but
1: what have we got next? I've already got a banger up next. I'm looking on your
0: right.
1: Hang on. I'm seeing that. I like that. Yes.
0: Yeah, yeah, yeah. So, like, I was kind of keeping on. I was inspired by your one you just played down, that Soy Nube tune back on 74.
1: Sorry, what was it?
0: Soy.
1: is that for the rice, or is that to put on the main course itself?
0: The last tune, yeah. You know what I mean? Anyway, so, feeling inspired because it was a little bit Latino-y, and I thought this is one of my favourite tracks. My brother plays this, DJ D. He's down in the Southwest. Hope you tuned in, brother. Be good to have you on board. And this is a track by Boss of Soul. It's by Sucker Side, and the track's called Boss of Soul.

0: Was it Boss of Soul?
1: Yeah, it's by Sucker Side. The track's called Boss of Soul. Absolutely love that.
0: I am loving that. So I'm also, we're being inspired by one another now. So it's what,
1: yeah,
0: chemistry, it's beautiful. My very good friend Tony Matthews, I do a lot of stuff with him. Great Yarmouth Soul Weekender, we played together. Benidorm, we played together as well. But we are playing on a boat this Sunday. Sold out, unfortunately, can't get tickets. But if you want to go, come along. The Soul Anthems boat. And he introduced me to this track by Jazzanova. And I'm thinking, because right, Sylvia got in touch and said, oh, any chance of some hip-hop this morning? Hip-hop. She does pronounce the H. She's very well classed. And I thought, well, this kind of ticks the boxes. Now, this is a nice little rework. I think you might like this.
1: Okay.
0: And it's kind of a similar vibe to that little bossa track you just played. So I see what you think. You're never going to guess what it is until it kicks in. But you might like it. It's got a nice little groove to it.

0: you think of this bit of Voodoo Kush? You liking a bit of this, Sam?
1: I'm loving that. I'm loving that. I've already got my next shoe lined up.
0: Ooh.
1: Thank God it was Shazam.
0: Shazam-tastic. Other search engines are available. I don't think they are, actually. They've kind of cornered the market, Shazam, haven't they? Play to him. Done well.

0: always tell we played a good tune. My mum sends me a message saying, I know this one. I love this one. Thanks, Mum.
1: Morning, Mrs. Van Oz.
0: I used to be a cool DJ. No, I didn't. Rob from Port Slade, morning to you, my friend. Thank you for getting in touch. You too can too do too too. Find the old one BTN. I put a lot of thought into that. It's onebtn.fm. Come on the chat box, tell us how you're feeling, what you're doing. I've only got half hour left, dude. What are we doing?
2: Exactly that. I don't really know.
0: So you're going to follow this? We're going to follow this with, because we're going to squeeze them all in now, son. Come on.
2: Yeah, yeah, exactly that. So, I mean, like, because it was yours was on a bit of a jazzy tip, and I thought, ooh, nice. So I thought, nice. I'll go down a similar kind of...
0: Nice.
2: Great. So I thought I'd go down a similar route, and this is Chad Jackson, and this is Jazz Be Good To Me.

0: Mate, I'm loving a bit of that. And also, we're learning lessons every 5 minutes. Who's got in touch? Was that Phil?
1: That was Phil. That was
0: so
1: Phil.
0: Beats International, of course, did a great version of that. And if you're in Brighton, yeah. The law is, of course, you have to play at least one track by Beats International or the Fatboy himself. So box ticked.
1: Yes.
0: But Lindy Layton, performer of vocally within that track. We didn't
1: lead singer.
0: This. What was she on? What show was she on?
1: She was on Grange Hill.
0: I can't believe it. Well, I mean, I can't believe it. We fact checked it.
1: Yeah, we have fact checked it.
0: But mate, it's amazing.
1: But a funny thing about Book of Faces as well, that Lindy Layton came up on mine as someone that I might know. Because she knows about 10 people that... she knows more than 10 people, but 10 people that I know. So I added her, and she blanked me.
0: No. What?
1: Yeah, absolute truth. Absolute truth.
0: John, I'm never playing any of her other songs.
1: I'm never playing it again.
0: No, I'm only going to play that one. I won't play any of her other ones.
1: Yeah, yeah.
0: To be fair, I think that's probably only one. But I don't know. I'd be proven wrong. Phil, get in touch. Let us know.
1: Yeah, exactly. Won't Talk About It would be the other one as well that she played. Yeah.
0: Yes, I do remember that. I shall take back my former fact, which has clearly been disproven as fact.
1: Yeah.
0: Right, 9:37, give or take a minute. What's a minute between friends? Now, I'm going to do a moment of nepotism here.
1: Do it!
0: This is a track that I put together a little while ago.
1: Nice!
0: With a vocalist called Tilly. Brought it out, and I thought, you know, to what? I'm going to get a chance to play it out, because now I think it was all right, and people sort of liked it. This is a tune, probably the first time you're hearing this.
1: No, it would be absolutely
0: for me. I hope you like it. It's called The First Dance. You might like this one.

0: the track I'm going to play next, you'll get it straight away.
1: Oh, we played this on Saturday.
2: Yeah.
1: Oh, mate, this went down so well at Newport Arms on Saturday.
2: Yeah.
1: Cracking night.

0: No, the original was by far the best version of this, I think. But it's just feeling the inspiration from your actual own track by We Are Naive, called The First Dance. Apparently, you can get that. Where can you get it?
1: It's on iTunes, Spotify, all the usual kind of outlet type things. You want to get involved? Yeah, check out We Are Naive.
0: Yeah, yeah, great, great track. Absolutely love that. And I absolutely love Mrs. Van Oz's comments that we got as well.
1: Exactly. Nice one. Exactly. Typical, you play your own songs on. Lovely. Yeah, she's loving the fact that she's listening to the show.
0: Yeah,
1: and then,
0: yeah.
1: But then dissing me. Can we still use that phrase? I think we can. She's dissing me.
0: Yeah.
1: Mum, shut up. Hush your beak, you're going to say. Jackie Potts been in touch again. What's Jackie saying?
0: Jackie was just saying, what a great show. We'll definitely be tuned in next weekend, work permitting.
1: Well, hopefully we're in.
0: Of course. We'll definitely be back here again for next week. But that was Real Love by Dry as a Bone. We're going into the last 10, 13 minutes. We've got a lineup of plethora of different DJs on today's show. It's absolutely fantastic. So please, please, please keep it locked right here. You're tuned in and listening to 1BTN.
1: My good friend, Mr. Rob King, listening, Starley himself, good to have you on board. He says, I'm having a break from work in the UK's, one of UK's largest airports. I won't mention which one it is.
0: Well, it's a row and it's got a heath.
1: Exactly, yeah. It's Brighton, that's right. Anyway, he said, loving the show, fellas. Thanks for checking us out, Rob. Now, Rob, I do know, loves a good vibe. He loves a bit of a dance.
0: Nice.
1: So I'm gonna play one for Rob. Knowing full well, his break's probably coming to an end now and he's going to have to go back, but he won't because he won't listen to this tune. So, Rob.
0: Stop it.
1: This one's for you, son.

0: out of time. That last 2 hours has flown by, mate.
1: Absolutely.
0: Fun. I enjoyed that.
1: Great fun. I really, really enjoyed that.
0: Midweek breakfast show. Dusty Do, Simon Vanoff. Here on 1BTN, 8 till 10. Might catch on you.

0: think she can. We basically just don't go. Anyway. This weekend, we've got it coming up. Friday, I'm in Romford, Rust Club.
1: Love
0: it. All day at the Harbour Club in Shoreham. Thanks for coming down to that. Have a good laugh. There's an all day party at the Harbour Club. And Sunday, I'm on the boat in London. And that Thames in that London. Looking forward to that. And then with a good wind, hopefully back here next Wednesday.

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4: Morning, how you doing? It's Ellie Celebian here with music to impress my ex. Just taking over from the delightful breakfast show which you've been treated to. We hope you've had a good one. Get locked in for the next 2 hours for music to impress my ex. Slightly, maybe, inspired by the heat and the heat.

is Music to Impress My Ex with me, Ellie Talebian. Happy Wednesday. If you're listening on playback, just happy, happy day. Okay, so this morning, it is hot. There is a heat wave happening, hopefully where you are too. So I'm soundtracking that to a degree. It's a bit of a credit crunch kind of playlist this morning. When I was putting my show together, it was like, okay, I've got some upfront records I'm going to share. I've got some music which is old. Music which is gold. Okay, we're not going to do a rhyme. We're just going to get straight up into it with records like that. But, you know, do expect some upfront beats. Do expect things you've heard before, but not from me. And do expect this.

Reflex doing what the Reflex does best, which is pulling together a track which makes you want to play it in its entirety, not talk over it, which I'm sorry. No, I'm going to stop. How are you doing? This is Music to Impress My Ex this morning with me, Ellie Celebian. Today's selection is, you know, it's a mix of Detroit house, disco, broken beat, garage, funk, soul, jazz, hip hop, Latin, a little bit of drum and bass, some weird records that I found in Record Box. That just sounds too cheesy, doesn't it? But it's the truth. Like this morning, last night when I was going through, I was like, I just want it to be a little bit tropical, but not really. Think of it as like a beach party wherever you are today, but not quite. I don't want it to be offensive until the last hour, and then we'll definitely, you know, increase the BPM, increase the vibes. We've had a bit of Mr. Hermano this morning, that beautiful free as the morning sun, if she can get her words out. Benny Page, Inkswell, Colonel Red, Mo Horizon, Sunlight Square, and right now, love this. Feel free to enter the shout box if you're listening.

0: Are you prepared for the eclipse later on this evening? Sorry to make this local radio, but to a degree, do you know what? It kind of is. I know there are people listening all over the world and all over the world. There is an eclipse tonight. Like, have you got the glasses? Are you using a colander? I'm ill prepared for this, but looking forward to checking it out with some mates a little bit later. I was going to make the trip to Mallorca. There were flights going for £90, and one of my best friends jumped on one at 11 o'clock this morning and is flying back at 11 o'clock tonight. Just a bit, I mean, that's a bit outrageous, isn't it? It's a bit, there's a bit of a footprint with that. So my footprint is just going to be the forward roll, tuck and dive from the Brunswick area straight down to the Brunswick beach to take it all in. I bet it's going to be Ramajam down there a little bit later on. It's Ellie Telebian here with music to impress my ex. Hopefully you, and just hopefully on a day like this, music that kind of makes you go, oh yeah, that's nice. Now this next track is 8 minutes and 27 seconds long. I'm probably not going to play it in its entirety, but I've got to be honest, I totally want to. It's bloody brilliant. Enjoy.
1: I said 1, 2, 3, are you ready? Are you ready? I said 1, 2, 3.

0: It is really good though, right? Right, it is. Big hello to my good friend John, who's not in the shout box, but is definitely listening this morning. That was TSOC featuring Common, Mike Dunn, Dion Cole, Shantae Savage, Coldheart, AM7, and Jamie Principle. A huge track.
1: ¿Cómo está Joe por ahí, ok? Ya es Peterson. This is the remix, la revolución del cuerpo.

Unshazamable vibes on Music to Impress My Ex on 1BTN this morning. Ellie Talebian here with La Revolution del Cuerpo with Suno on the mix. Yeah, I think that's what I can see. Wow, she needs glasses. John's in the shout box. What a joy.

that sunshine theme coming through, that heatwave theme coming through. Sunshine from Raoul Maiden this morning on Music to Impress My Ex 1BTN. Ellie Telebian here, wondering what you are doing for the eclipse later. Where are you going to be? Have you made yourself some glasses? Sorry to make this sound at local radio, but it's exciting. It's a thing. It's happening. And you know that it's going to be pure vibes on the seafront. A proper vibe.

AM this morning. Ellie Talebian here. It's music to impress my ex until 12 o'clock. Looking forward to the weekend. This weekend is a mega city weekend in Brighton, which sounds like a discounted bus journey, but it isn't. Essentially, there's just loads of wonderful things happening this weekend. One such thing is a day rave. It's Dance for Peace taking place at the Volks nightclub. This is raising funds for medical aid for Palestine. And basically, it's got an amazing lineup, which includes Danny Howes, Sophie Joy, Simon Atkinson, Andy Mack, Minnie DeMinx, Nick Hook, Lisa Marie, Afigo Bang, Bruno Numero Uno, Anna C, Trish O, Roy Gill, Justin Howard, and myself, Ellie Talebian. That is taking place from, I believe, 4 till 10pm, which gives you, you know, time to have a Saturday, have some fun. And once you've visited that, once you've been there, hopped on the good foot, done the good thing, you can get down to Carrots Cafe, because this weekend, Saturday night, they've got Katie Barber, the Mighty Zaff, Ben GC, David Loja and Pete C. That's taking place from 5 till midnight. There are other parties available too, but those are my hot picks for the weekend in the city. I'm really not also planning on nipping down to the finger licking party at the Concord too, because my good friend Justin Rushmore is playing Soul of Man alongside freestylers, plump DJs, and oh my gosh, who else? There are so many. We're properly spoilt during the summer. I think you know, autumn, winter, yes, but summer, oh yes, it's looking good. I'll stop talking now. Here's another music.

Brazilian rhyme on music to impress my ex this morning. It's a Kenny Dope classic club dub. I'm just sat here googling as many facts about the solar eclipse as I can possible, and just exploring the glasses situation. What are we

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I'm just reading right now. I'm so sorry. That is so unprofessional.

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0: Estás escuchando Melódica con Chris Coco.
1: This episode, extended play mood programs for an atmosphere of enhanced cosmic exploration and investigation of groove-based phenomena. Or some nice music and loads of edits. It's Melódica flying high with me, Chris Coco. Let's start with Miraji, an album I'm a bit obsessed about at the moment. It's by Argento, and this is a track from it called Muse di Bronzo, and it's all those things I was talking about in the intro, kind of atmospheric and mind-expandingly fantastic.

also for the Balearic heads, this is kind of actually proper Balearic music in the way that it's made for its own sake, but it would sound really good if you played it in the sunshine at one of those lovely places on the island. This one would too. It's by Don Glory, and it's the first fruit from a whole load of stuff that's coming out apparently on Mr. Bongo. And this one is super Balearic as well, because

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Just found it on Bandcamp somewhere, I think. It's by Solmar 23. It's called O Sol del Settembre. Really, really rather lovely. Let's go into some super, super deep house now from South Beach Recycling.

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I understand. Wallpaper used for decoration? 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

out to work early. Ron's in our stockings. She knew better. But she rolled Ron's in her stockings so that my brother and I could have matching socks and not be laughed at at school. I understand. At 3 o'clock on Thanksgiving Day, we couldn't eat turkey because Mama was preparing somebody else's turkey at 3 o'clock. We had to play football to entertain ourselves. And then around 6 o'clock, we would get off the Alps and visit the bus, and we would bring up the leftovers and eat our turkey.

Very, very nice indeed. Let's go back in time now for a Deep House classic, because I heard this the other day and thought, yeah, I need to play it again. It's the dub version of Arnold Jarvis's classic Take Some Time Out from sometime in the late 80s.

Let's get up to date. Like right now, for a new single from Florisair, which fits into the general Life's a Beach vibe. This is the first thing from an EP coming in September, I think, on a 12-inch.

And now we find ourselves in the middle of a little edit mashup of music to dance to. Starting there with Clout, Sunshine Baby, The Tell, Cosmic Disco Dub. And this is Mr. K's edit of a super classic, Trio Ternura and Ajira.

And now another edit. A pointless edit. Well, it's actually called Pointless Edit. And it comes from those cheeky chaps at Magic Wand. Coming soon on a 12-inch. The edit's called Six Blade Scalpel. And the original artist, Dire Straits.

It still in a way feels slightly shameful from an acid house punk rock perspective to actually play something by the Dire Straits, but I quite like that edit, it's pretty good. We're going to dedicate the rest of the show, the final however many minutes it is, roughly 7.5, to playing most of a track by an artist called Mood Programs, who you will know better as our house legend Ron Trent. This is from a 12-inch vinyl kind of EP, LP, called Extended Play, with one track on each side, of this kind of deep cosmic music that he's making without the 4/4 kick and the 120 plus beats per minute speed. And it's very, very, very good indeed. So kind of float off to this for the last 10 minutes, and I'll see you

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Good afternoon. You are listening to the Pete Bone Show. We have an action-packed show today. I have three guests. Two are going to be non-verbal, apparently. Not quite sure what that means, but we'll find out shortly.

Yeah, so apparently it's official. Mar Bones is listening in as we speak. So, big shout to Mar B. I've got a song for you coming up in a bit called Francis.

Right, yeah, we've got Tony Tambourine coming in a bit. I've got Seema and Maria here. We're all off to the solar eclipse later, and whatever the other thing is, the Perseus meteor shower or something. The ladies are refusing to answer any questions unless with animal noises. Righto.

Coast in Worthing for Warm Your Cockles special, starting at 5 p.m. and the weather is looking rather splendid. And in a couple of weeks' time, we're taking Warm Your Cockles over to St. Leonard Tastings, where we will have Express 2. So I guess I'm giving the information now. Did I tell you that Mark Bones was listening in?

Okay, yes. Hi to Marshy, as always, my super radio fan. I think that Jess and Joe, maybe. Who else is out there? Kev? Dean? See you in a bit.

Yeah, apparently Tony's here, but he's not here, so he must be lost or wandering around upstairs, so I might have to send one of the ladies to go find him. Come on, Tony. Sort it out.

Yeah, it's been quite a melancholic show so far. Well, there's been some highs and lows, but probably bracing myself for the arrival of Tony Tambourine. He's in the house. I'll be talking to him very shortly.

Old Tony comes in here, takes over, putting extra mics on me, filming it for his TikTok Inferno special.

Yeah, I'll be live with Tony after this track. We're going to be talking about London in the 90s and Brighton in the 2020s. Yeah.

0: Right, I am blessed to be here with the one and only Tony Tambourine.
1: Heya. Heya, Pete. How you doing?
0: Yeah, I'm good, thank you, mate. Welcome to the studio.
1: Thanks. It's good to be here.
0: It's a little bit like a hothouse down here. It smells like when you go to Wookie Hole or Cheddar Gorge. Have you ever been to any of those two places?
1: No, but it has got a unique smell. I will confirm that.
0: You do like a bit of cheese, don't you? Anyway, okay. The mic's a bit low. Let's lift it up a bit. So I met Tony, I think probably in the mid-90s. Tony was doing the door at the infamous Malibu Stacey, which was at what club was that?
1: That was at Hanover Grand.
0: Hanover Grand in Hanover Square.
1: Yeah.
0: In London.
1: Central London.
0: Back when Central London was cool. Soho was cool. West London was even cool.
1: Yeah.
0: So how did you get that job? How long did it go for? And what were the highlights and lowlights of having to do that for you, Tony?
1: The very important thing to say is that how I got it was I worked with a lady called Fiona Cartledge from Sign of the Times. She was a fashionista, kind of punk rock, DIY, fashion kind of person. And we had a shop in Covent Garden, in Shorts Gardens. And at the time, it's where all the big kind of Britpop and kind of pop stars used to come and get all their clothes. And we also used to do parties as well. And so Fiona used to do the Sign of the Times parties.
0: I remember that one. That was pretty cool. That was, which venue was that in? It was in Soho, if I'm not mistaken.
1: Oh, it was in loads of venues. Used to move it everywhere, okay. You know. Yeah. You know, through her, I started to get involved in fashion and in music. And we partnered with...
0: What happened to the fashion side of it, mate?
1: I still have it, actually. Believe it or not, here and there. Pete takes it's important to say that Pete takes a lot of as inspiration from me with regards to styling, so
0: especially when it comes to bath gowns.
1: Anyway, yes, I worked in I worked with Fiona Cartledge, and we used to work very closely with Craig Richards and Seb Fontaine at the time. There was another party called Pushka, that was again on the kind of polysexual fashion party, and then when Malibu Stacey started, it was Craig Richards and Seb Fontaine. They invited us to come and join them because our crowd was really flamboyant, kind of OTT fashion, and kind of very LGBTQ as well. And they kind of wanted to incorporate that, and so
0: it probably because their crowd wasn't quite as good as yours.
1: Yeah, no, absolutely. And we kept really high fashion standards, and the people used to come to our parties were outstanding. And so they thought it would be good to partner with us. And to be honest, it was the right move because instantly we had all the drag queens come down. We had all the kind of the club freaks and the misfits. And immediately you could see it was something that was quite special.
0: Yeah. And don't forget you had me coming down as well, mate.
1: Yeah. That, but

0: we probably refused your entry on a few occasions due to your footwear.
1: What's wrong with wearing plimsoll to the club?
0: I know this is radio, but if you could see his footwear, you'd understand what I was saying.
1: So, Tony, very quickly, well, not that quickly, we're going to play two tracks of your choice. The first one is going to be a dance music track that from back in the day, from back in those days, I should say, that inspired you to become the DJ that you are today. Can we say that?
0: Yeah. This track we're about to play, it's really important. It was one of the anthemic tracks from a club called Love Ranch, which was a very kind of, it was a very kind of core club in the very early 90s, run by Sean McCluskey and Mark Wigan. And it was like punk rock meets dance music and had all the attitude. And this track was played throughout us by a DJ called Rad Rice. And it's also the place where I got my nickname, Tambourine, because I used to go around on certain recreational drugs, bashing the tambourine. And Sean McCluskey named me this back then, and the name has stuck.
1: All right, let's take it away.

0: Yeah, that was a big track for me as well. Let's say it was early 90s, right? When,
1: yeah, 1992.
0: Well, it was called 1992, but I mean, you know, it doesn't necessarily mean anything, Tony. So London was rocking then. It was possibly the best place to be in the world?
1: In the world, yeah. It absolutely led two things. One is fashion, and the other one was club culture. It like outstanding. You know, the Japanese used to come over. You know, America was copying what we were doing at the time as well. So, weirdly, like Soho and central London were the centre of the universe at that point.
0: Yeah, I mean, I was playing. I started to play in the States in the early to mid-90s. And I have to say that I was riding the wave, let's say, the second time that London and the south of England, I'm going to get some scolding for that, had ridden in the late 80s and early 90s. We won't really touch on what happened to London because we both have differing views on that, I think. But we will skip forward 30-odd years because we've been friends for that long. It's quite amazing how we've put up with each other. And now we're both living in Brighton. We're both pretty successful, I'd say, in what we do. We're both doing something we love. What can you tell us about how you feel about living in Brighton, let's say, in the scene? I mean, I know you do go back and play in the London quite a bit, more so than I. But what brought you here, and do you think this is going to be your final resting place, shall we say?
1: That's a really good question. Look, London has changed massively over the last 30 years. Like, anyone who's lived through it will be able to agree and we'll have to tell you. Nightlife and club culture, it's still there, still strong, but, you know, there's a lot more restrictions on what you can do and where you can go. It's a lot harder now to have a clubbing life in London than it was, you know, back in the day. It's still very, very, very fun and interesting and great places to go, but it's just not the same. And so Brighton, we're only just down the road, but this place is extraordinary. It's one of the most liberal cities I have ever had the pleasure to dwell in. You know, you see people on the streets, same-sex couples walking hand in hand. You know, there's a huge music scene down here. And to be very honest, a lot of my friends from London actually have migrated down here. So I actually feel like I'm in a suburb of London rather than being far away. It's like London without all the bad bits. And I weirdly feel safe on the streets down here rather than, you know, in East London these days. And the clubs and the music universe down here is as strong as I found it in London too.
0: Yeah, I can't agree more. I mean, just the other day, I went to see one of my favourite bands, and then I walked round the corner, went to my friend's burlesque show that was amazing, and then finally went to a club, also walking distance, to my friend's Nick and Andy's Black Octopus party, and then walked home. I don't think you can do that anywhere else in the world, can you? Maybe New York? I don't know. Okay, we're going to play one more track from Tony's selection. Can you introduce this one, Tony, and tell us why you love it?
1: Okay, this is by a DJ called Luke Alessi, who's an Australian DJ, extraordinary. He's got this real good knack of capturing the energy of kind of rolling beats and really kind of interesting synths, but he does it in a way that is neither kind of indie house nor kind of more kind of commercial. He kind of sits in this sweet spot, and everything he does is very playable and is quite a sexy sound. So let's see what you think of it. This is

massive thanks to Tony. That was great. I think we've set the bar quite high with these interviews the last couple of weeks. I'm going to have to hold that high standard, I guess. Who are we going to have next? I'm going to go into the mix now. Tony's just left. We've got about 40 minutes left. A bit of party news. Yeah, this Saturday, Warm Your Cockles at Coast Worthing. And then in 2 weeks' time, we're all going to St. Leonard's Hastings for Warm Your Cockles with Express 2. That's a special one. Bank Holiday Saturday.

can be wild.

Right, that's almost it from me. I'm going to wind it down a little bit. So, yes, hopefully see you Saturday for Warm Your Cockles at Coast in Worthing with Justin Robertson, myself, Lordy, and Jane Winstanley. And then in 2 weeks' time at the Piper in St. Leonard's for Warm Your Cockles with Dean Turbo. Yeah, Dean Turbo, The Housekeeper, Express 2. I mean, the list goes on. I can't remember, basically. And then my next gig after that, I can't remember. The girls are killing me with these animal noises. Here we go.

Yeah, Steve Wright in the afternoon, eat your heart out. I've got Seema Maria here. Dean's about to pick us up and take us to the observatory.

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loads of fresh wax today. This is the Sons and Daughters of Light. Let the sun shine in. Dynamite Cuts. And coming up, Church How Long, Silas Records. 7-inch gems right here. You're on 1BTN. Elevation.

yes. Tuned into the sounds of a Tom Brock. There is nothing in the world so smooth right now. You're listening to the Elevation Radio Show with me, Lady Flick. Always a pleasure to be here on these 1BTN radio waves. Let's keep it moving with the 7-inch gems. This is the Outlaw Blues Band. Deep Gully.

I'll definitely make it happen and put those track lists together for you afterwards. As we keep it rolling.

Records for this one. This is the Alan Parsons Project, The Voice with the magic touch of Joe Clasell. Sit back and enjoy.

You are tuned in to the Elevation Radio Show. Lady Flick coming at you live from New York City. Picking up the tempo just a little bit.

to Holloway. Hit and Run. And apparently when this was released back in the day, this is the Walter Gibbons mix, by the way. Apparently back in the day, this sold 300,000 copies. Can you believe it? Incredible. And on the other side of this, so it's been freshly re-released.

We've got half an hour to go. Gonna keep it in this kind of groovy, housey, jazzy territory, I think, for the rest of the show. We'll see how we go. This is Elevation. I'm Lady Flick.

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This is Lady Flick featuring City Haze, Inside Your Vibration, brand new on Love From NYC Music. In fact, the very first release on Love From NYC Music, vinyl only. You can pick this one up at Bandcamp and other wonderful places around the world, including Juno. If you're in the EU, that might suit you a little better. So just go on to Bandcamp or Bandcamp or Juno and look up Lady Flick, LadyFlic. A little summer housey record right here. And on the B-side, there's a little dream pop number. Check it on out. Before this was Co-Flow, and we're going to do Co-Flow right now too.

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Hey, hey, welcome back to Tropical Climax Radio Show here on 1BTN Radio. We are Avra Safari and we have lined up a special mix of unpicked tunes for you today, digging up some gems from the past alongside the freshest new releases. Hopefully we can keep you company and bring a little breeze to this hot summer day. Turn it up, relax, and let's get into it.

We just listened to Kiki Gian, Keep It Cool, and this one was June Lodge and Trinity, Do It To Me One More Time, and the opening track was by Personal System and called I Was Here Before. And the track just started is by Motor Moth Drum Ensemble, Night Mine, a fresh new release.

Prince Charles and the City Beat Band Cash. And now the bell stars, sun, sun, sun.

That was Wolfie versus Projections with Aliens in the Turbo Tito Dub remix. And coming up right under my voice, this is Fragment 13 by Kenneth Beggar Experience.

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Mirror People, I Feel For You in the Peter Bett remix, and Toranuru, Someone Else. And now Shams Deen, Hedy Bled Noom, here on Tropical Climax Radio Show.

These next two tracks take us straight back to the synth pop and dream pop sound of the late 80s, except they are both brand new releases. The first one is Self Control, covered by Wolfie vs. Projection featuring They Live. And the second one is by Mondo Love, Betrayal, Whatever Happened to Me.

You just listened to Femme d'Intérieur, Foyer de Toi. This is the Jack River remix. And before, we listened to Margie Joseph, Knockout, from 1982. And now Harley and Maskell, from the 90s, Another Lovely Day.

Boogie Rookie Night Jet Italo Deviance Remix. And this one is 12-3 featuring Maya, Call for Love.

This track is by Cam Reflect. And before we listened to DJD Feeling the Party Groove out of Noid number 007. And sadly our show is coming to an end, but we hope we kept you good company today. Make sure to follow us on Instagram to stay updated on our upcoming releases, our band's live shows, and our DJ sets. And we'll be back next month, every second Wednesday, right here on 1BTN. We leave you with this final track by Yassin Nana, Bustan El Ashar.

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the attitude, the feeling, the vibes of those parties.

Hello, welcome to the show. You're listening to Sorcerer and Mike. To start the show, we've had a bit of a change around. It was going to be Sorcerer going to be starting, but I've started. First up was tech support, which started the show, and that was 2ER. And then after that was Locus Solus, which is DJ Harvey. That was Bergain, Residentes Belericos remix, which was unreleased, but now available on Bandcamp. And the last of the three was the wonderful Ghost Assembly, I Miss Your Love club mix, on the Rough Cuts label. Now, going to lower the tempo a little bit. And this is Sorcerer's 3.

Good evening. Hello, Saoirse here. How's everyone doing? Okay, this mighty track in the background is Roisin Murphy, You Knew, the Payphone remix. Before that, we had Alice Smith, Love Endeavour, the Morris Fulton mix. I heard this last weekend at We Out Here Festival. Minx Fran played it, and it sounded absolutely sublime. I knew I had to play it on the next radio show. Then before that, we had Heaven by Leonard Charles. Mike, are you ready?

Come on and give me your baby. Make it

0: All right, this banger, I think, is possibly, or bonkers, as Sorsha's called it, is the wonderful Aruna Lindbeck. Hierbas, named after the wonderful Spanish liqueur, which we've had a few of those on our travels in Ibiza. Before that was System Olympia, It Ain't Love. That's amazingly a B-side, and that's on Hot Biscuit Recordings.
1: Last weekend at we're out here and
0: we're
1: hanging out with her, so I'm surprised.
0: There we go. And to kick it all off was a man called Adam Frankie's Theme. That was a new single taken from their album The Girl with the Hole in Her Heart.

lovely is this? So this is Summer Voyage by Pleasure Voyage, and it's featuring all sorts of people. It's the Gelato edit featuring Don, Andrea Rossetti, Francesco Fizzotti and Roberto Chica. Beautiful. Then before that we had Looking In, Clive from Accounts remix by Underground System. And then before that we had Sweet Love, which is the Love Hangover extended mix by Sophie Lloyd and Amy Douglas. Simply gorgeous. Mike, are you ready?

0: So we got a little bit carried away mixing there, the pair of us, and haven't given you a rundown of the tracks we played, but we will. We'll do a little update on socials. Thank you for listening in. You've been listening to Saoirse and Mike. Mike, have you got anything you'd like to add?
1: No, thanks for listening. Yeah, we did get a little bit carried away. But yeah, we're going to wrap up with a little bit of Lindstrom.
0: Beautiful. Till next time. Anime kuye. Anime kuenda.

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Okay.

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We've got also all the way from Manchester, we've got DJ Laundry Basket playing some mental shit ahead of there.

0: Wow. 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
1: We're halfway through.
0: We're halfway through the chaos. Hope you're enjoying.
1: This is the time where Ryan starts doing some poetry.
0: Roses are red, violets are blue. Earlier, I did a poop.
1: Oh.
0: I think
1: that's...
0: Go on, mate, you do some poetry.
1: No.
0: Oh, Miss Big Bollocks doesn't want to do any poetry.

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0: word. 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
0: Yeah, he is. 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

0: And now the shipping forecast issued by the Met Office at 2343 on Friday the 4th of June. There are warnings of gales in Thames, Dover, White, Portland, Plymouth and Seoul. The general synopsis at 1900. Low, Southwest Ireland, 1006. Expected Humber, 9098 by 1900 Saturday. A complex area of low pressure will persist around the Norwegian Sea and southern Scandinavia. The area forecasts for the next 24 hours. Viking, north of Sierra, south of Sierra.
1: This is one of... This is one of Matthew's tunes. It's, I don't really know what it is, to be honest.
0: 3 or 4. Showers, good. Quality, northwesterly, 3 or 4. Showers, good. 4, time. Northwest, 3 or 4, back to northeast for a time. Rain or showers, moderate or good. Weather, Fisher. Westerly, back to northerly, 3 or 4. Showers, then rain, moderate or good. German Bight. Southwest 506, decreasing 3 or 4.
2: You lied to us. You lied. You lied to the colony. You lied to me.
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Am I right, guys? 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

0: 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Or a sparkling ice-cool Pepsi. Or maybe some nuts.
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0: the Sales Girls. One and BTM. In the foyer. 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